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like it. 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

0: 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It's called Taste So Good. It's on Bob 93.3. I'm Zach. Requesting music now for Alisa. This is Alex Warren in Ordinary.
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Bob 93.3, so there was a guy in Scotland, he messed up his eyes. He used a massage gun on his eyes, because he's an idiot. 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

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I'm Zach. I'm getting out of here. I'll be back with you tomorrow at 6. Got Ella Langley on for you now off the text line with Choosing Texas. It's Bob 93.3. Have a good one. See ya.

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4: Yay! I just have to say to John and Joan Q listener, the TJ and Regan's radio family. I was just given the highest compliment by these two people when they looked at me and said, "You look like you're dressed like a safari tour guide."
5: It's the green and khaki.
6: Yeah. Well, of course. I like it. Yeah, I didn't say it looked bad. I mean, Jack Hanna is very handsome. Steve Irwin, heartthrob, Robert Irwin.
4: Yeah.
5: Hello.
4: Yeah, I think I would be more of the swamp tour looking guy, like Lana Del Rey's husband. You know?
5: Is he attractive? I thought I saw a picture and he's attractive.
4: Oh, yeah. Yeah, he is. I think he may be more attractive for a man than she is for a woman.
5: Agreed.
4: I think, you know, he's got that, you know, that rugged, who doesn't want a swamp man?
5: I mean, I want a handy man. Is that the same thing?
4: There is a guy that is on a reality show called Swamp Loggers or something like that. And it's where they go into the swamps and get these logs that make, you know, fancy wooden things out of. They're very expensive. Like if you can get a swamp logger and you can get decent trees and stuff, you can make a decent amount of money. Well, there's a guy on there. I can't remember his name, but he's just wild. He's from Louisiana. And he'll go out and there'll be logs buried. I mean, not buried, but sunk down in the water, and he'll be able to get them. And he jumps out into the swamp, and he's just barefooted all the time, wearing, you know, like nasty, muddy cutoffs all the time and everything. But if you just pay attention and look at him, you can tell that he would be super handsome if he didn't live in the swamp and dressed like a man that lives in the swamp.
6: Yeah, right.
5: That looked like Swamp Thing.
4: Yeah. If you just took him out of the swamp and cleaned him up and put a regular outfit, it wouldn't even have to be a full makeover. You just put a regular outfit on him. He'd be a distinguished looking older guy, tan all the time.
5: TJ, I think you've come up with a new show.
4: Swamp Makeovers.
5: Yes. I take him out of the swamp and we go to the mall.
4: All right. So copyright TJR.
5: Love it.
4: We got it. All right. Well, good deal. Let's get to work on that right now.
6: Whoa, wow. What a crazy job, though.
4: Because how much time do we have in this break left?
6: We've got about a minute and some change. So, right. I was just thinking, like, if you made a list of the toughest, worst jobs for me, swamp logger would have to be near the top.
4: Yeah, and it's dangerous, too, because they have to get in, and then they get in the water and wrap these chains around these logs that have been sunk for years and years, and they're just filled with algae and all that. But whatever they get out of them is like, they're making dang pianos out of them and stuff. I mean, them's the best logs you can get for the best wood.
6: Why is it not just soaked through with swamp water?
4: It is.
6: Oh, it is.
4: But I don't know. I don't know how they do it. I'm not a big reality show person. I've just seen the show a couple of times. And those aren't my type of people in Louisiana. I'm from a different part of the state, but I like those people.
6: Yeah.
4: But it's not like I'm saying, oh, hey, that's just like Uncle Boudreaux.
6: Yeah, right.
4: I don't have Uncle Boudreaux.
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2: I can't believe we forgot to talk about this, how I almost, my life was almost taken Saturday.
3: What?
2: It was a close call. I was almost caught up in crossfire. Oh, just to think about it now, it gives me shimmies.
3: Okay, well, hurry because I'm sweating.
2: All right, so my wife and little friend Jenny, handsome husband Michael, and I went into the big city, the big dangerous city of Charlotte, Saturday for a little, just a little adventure. We went to a cigar bar that I wanted to try. It was a disappointment. I think because of the guy that worked in there didn't like me because I'm white. He didn't say that, but that's just the impression that I got. Hmm. You know. But I digress. So we went, and while we were in the big city, we said, hey, let's go to these other little places around in this area. So we were at a bar, and the bar is right on the road that goes through there. And all of a sudden we hear sirens just come wailing. Here comes the Charlotte Mecklenburg police car, whizzing by, sirens loud as they could be. Keep hearing siren. Here goes another one, whizzing by. And they went not far down the street, and then that's where they posted up. And then looking in the news the next day, there was some guy down there just a few blocks away that just was randomly shooting at cars.
4: What?
2: Mm-hmm. What? Yeah. Right there on Tryon and... y'all know the streets and stuff, but I was at a place called Brickyard.
4: Yeah.
2: Over close to, in the walking distance of American Pub, where I like to eat sometimes, used to. And they went right by us right there on that road, whatever that one is.
3: South, but yeah. Oh my gosh, that's crazy.
2: Yeah, so I was almost killed.
3: I cannot believe that.
4: Could have been you.
2: Yeah. I hadn't been a few blocks away and inside of a building.
4: So crossfire, maybe.
2: Well, it could have been. I was almost in the direct fire because I have a car. We were in a car.
3: Yeah.
2: You
3: own a car.
2: It's just an hour later, I was in a car.
3: It doesn't matter. That is so scary. That makes me never want to go to that area again. I don't, but.
2: Yeah.
4: Dangerous.
2: Yeah.
4: Super scary.
2: Mm-hmm.
3: Are you just shooting?

0: Yeah, random car. I hope he got arrested.
1: Yeah, he did. But he had only been out of jail for 4 days.
2: Oh.
1: That's what they say. He allegedly is the one shooting, and got to say that. He was allegedly shooting into cars, according to police reports. That's why, you know, I'm ready to move. You know, I'm going to move to my favorite part of the state. I'm going to go to Eastern North Carolina, New Bern or Emerald Isle.
0: Love it.
1: Where you don't hear the folks shooting at folks at random like that.
2: Folks.
0: Definitely not in New Bern.
2: Tell us about the folks.
1: You know, folks and him. He shoots folks and folks shoot him.
0: Yeah.
1: Bad.
3: This is the TJ and Reagan Show.
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2: There's your expression of the day. He shoots folks and folks shoots him. It's actually a quote I heard from someone when I was a kid in my hometown of Winfield, Louisiana. I ain't kidding, man. That boy's crazy. I mean, he's out every weekend. He shoots folks and folks shoots him.
3: That is crazy.
4: Profound.
5: Speaking of great quotes, I heard a great quote yesterday. There's a woman in Wyoming. Well, she actually lives in Utah, but she gave birth in Wyoming. They apparently have a great birthing center in Wyoming.
2: Yeah.
5: And she drove her and her husband. She knew she was going into labor. So her husband packed up the car. She was pregnant with twins. And they drove an hour to this incredible birthing center in Wyoming. And she delivered babies that set a record for the heaviest twins ever born in the state of Wyoming. Kind of an interesting little record to hold there. Yeah. And her quote was, "I've always had big babies."
4: How big were they?
5: So the babies, the brother and sister were born, Clay and Leah. Leah was 9 pounds, 4 ounces.
2: Oh.
5: And Clay was 9 pounds, 6 ounces.
4: Oh my God.
5: About 19 pounds of baby born in the state of Wyoming.
4: Poor woman. I've always had big babies.
2: I wonder how many babies she's had. She's from Utah, probably a lot. You would assume that that's what she means. If I've always had big babies, she's got a lot, you know, to compare it to.
5: The husband and wife have 2 other children, but they're small. So they're just kind of, I feel like they're just getting started. So these babies will be number 3 and number 4. Mm-hmm. And the siblings were very excited and all that. But mom was saying that everybody keep telling me I was the most pregnant person they had ever seen. And she would go to the local pool and just float in the water to take some of the relief off. Her stomach was so big. I mean, they were just twins, but they were big twins.
4: Yeah. Now I know why she felt like she could drive an hour and they wouldn't like pop out, or she'd give birth on the way. They wouldn't.
2: Yeah. My youngest nephew, my brother's got 3 boys, and the youngest one was 9 pounds, 14 ounces. And my sister-in-law didn't make it to the hospital in time for an epidural.
4: No.
2: Mm-mm.
4: No.
2: Yeah. I mean, he looked like a linebacker compared to the other babies in the nursery. I mean, we walked out, we were looking and go, "Oh, look at that big. Look at the back fat on that baby. Look how big that is."
4: Oh, my yeah. God.
2: And I said, Jody, "Hey, that might be ours." You know, because we had my other 2 nephews with us.
5: Yeah.
2: You know, does it happen fast? We got to go to the hospital. All right. Well, we got the other 2 boys, and it was an hour away. And by the time we got there, baby was already in the nursery and you know, actually helping them clean up.
5: Give that kid a Swiffer and let him put him to work.
2: I ain't gonna lie, that boy was huge.
5: Yeah.
4: God.
5: Well, a similarity to this woman's story, this was a medicine-free birth, so she did not do an epidural, nothing like that. And she also gave birth in a birthing tub.
4: Oh,
5: so I'm not really familiar with how that works, but it was a water birth.
4: Well, then she didn't want an epidural if she did that.
5: Really?
2: Yeah.
4: Typically, they don't. Yeah.
5: I don't know.
4: They want like a all-natural, you know, situation. Mm-hmm.
5: I'm surprised they have that in Wyoming. I figured that's just some guy in a cowboy hat delivering it out on the range next to the bison or something.
2: Right. And he's got a bandana over his face instead of a surgical mask.
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18: Who is Oprah Winfrey? Just a dirty, rotten liar? Well, according to people in Whitney Houston's estate, she is.
19: Oh.
18: Oprah is nothing but a liar. Evidently, Oprah was on the stage at the Cannes Film Festival, and they were giving her some sort of an award, and she was up there, and she said that the last time Whitney Houston was on her show, which was about 2.5 years before Whitney died, she was so high she fell off the stage. And Pat Houston, says that Whitney absolutely fell off the stage, but it was during a sound check, and it was due to the darkness of the area and her unfamiliarity with the stage. She was absolutely not high. Like many people, she faced personal battles, but it is inaccurate and unfair to attach that struggle to every performance or every chapter of her life. What the studio audience witnessed on stage was the result of discipline, talent, and commitment, not the assumptions others project. Okra, she said that she fell off the stage, and then Okra begged the audience not to take pictures or say a word about the fall because she didn't want it to ruin Whitney's life.
3: Yeah.
18: So who do you believe? I'm going to believe Pat Houston. I can just see Okra getting on stage and wanting to embellish things and try to make herself look good. Like, trying to tell some dramatic story. And then there's Whitney Houston. She can't defend herself.
3: No,
18: that seems very Okra like to me, my opinion, my humble opinion. That just sounds like somebody who's made their fortune off of celebrity gossip and things like that, which Okra has with her little tabloid show she had for so long.
3: Tabloid show?
18: Mm-hmm. That's all it was.
19: A little one.
18: Yeah. But you go back and look at how Okra started. She started with trash TV.
19: That's right.
18: The Okra Winfrey show in the beginning was kind of Springer-ish. More like a Geraldo Rivera show was, she had racists and all on stage and they were fighting and yelling and the controversy, that kind of thing.
19: I miss those.
18: That went to the extreme with things like the Jerry Springer show and Maury and all that. But that's how Okra started her show. That's what it was in the beginning. Cause that's what they all were. All daytime talk shows were like that.
19: Mm-hmm.
18: I think Okra is taking advantage of Whitney's memory. I went back and watched the performance of that show, and Whitney seemed clear-eyed to me. Did a great job.
3: Yeah.
18: So what gives, Okra?
19: Starting drama.
18: Yeah. Why are you trying to besmirch the memory of Whitney Houston, if that is indeed what you're doing?
19: Rude.
18: See, these celebrities get over in these foreign countries and they start just going crazy. They get over there and just try to start impressing all the foreigners.
19: Stop impressing foreigners.
18: Yeah, who cares what these foreigners think? Yeah. Don't be lying on Whitney to impress a bunch of French people. Come on, Okra.
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3: Well, the sweet prince of the TJ and Regan Show is a birthday boy today.
4: Yeah.
3: Happy birthday, Griggins.
4: Thank you very much.
5: Happy birthday. Okay. Next
4: Thank you.
5: Holiday.
4: Thank you.
3: Yeah, I don't know if we're allowed to sing that song.
5: Oh.
3: There was always some controversy about the people who, like the family that owns the copyright of it, and you're not allowed to sing it or play it, or it's weird.
5: So they don't like joy? Okay.
3: Yeah, I guess not. Whoever that bee is.
4: Wow. No, they like money more.
5: we don't want to hear your voice.
3: They like joy. They just like getting the money that leads to joy.
4: Yeah,
3: that's what they like. So how old are you, Regans?
4: I am 39.
3: Whoa!
4: Yeah,
5: almost to the club.
4: Mm-hmm. I know. And people that are over 40 have loved telling me that, like, you're almost there. It's about time. You're almost 40. I'm like, okay, I know.
5: Like, I don't want to be like, why are you pushing me?
4: My brother does the same thing. Uh-oh. It's okay. I'm fine with it.
3: Is it because you still describe people in their 30s as young? He's a young guy.
5: Yeah.
3: And then, but once you hit 40, they don't describe you as young anymore. You're kind of in that no man's land because nobody calls you middle-aged.
4: Yeah.
3: But, you know, they'll call somebody like they would say I'm middle-aged. I'm 56, but not really, because how many people live to be 112?
4: Right.
5: Not us. But it's only people over 40 that say that to you, right?
4: Yeah.
5: Friends?
4: Yeah.
5: Because no one in their 30s is like, you're almost there.
4: Yeah, no. And somebody had a viral video a couple of years ago. They said 40 is old, but 41 is young. And 42 is young. Yeah. 43 is young. 44 is old. 40, you know, they kind of broke it down by the year, which seems old and which seems young. So
3: why is 41 younger than 40?
4: Because it's, I don't know, Lindsay, maybe you can explain it better. It's just the way it seems to other people. I'm not sure.
5: It's because 40 hits and you're like, oh my God, I'm 40. Like, that's old. But then once you're past 40, the fewer the number, you're younger. Like, you know, like yeah. 1, 2, 3. Okay. Now I'm 4, 5. I'm getting up to like 50.
4: Yeah.
5: So now I'm getting older, you know?
3: Okay. So 40 is the monumental, turn. Yes. And then, so you feel old at 40, but then 41, it's not a monumental. You're just like, okay, I'm in my early 40s.
4: Yeah.
3: I get it.
4: Yeah.
3: You know,
5: I'm young is what I'm saying.
4: Yeah.
5: 42. I'm a spring chicken. Uh-huh. Yeah. Now next year.
4: What are you now, TJ?
3: 56.
4: 56. Lindsay, what do you think? Is that you old or young?
5: No, I don't want to say old by any means. But I don't want to say young. I mean, it's middle of the road.
4: Yeah.
3: Mm-hmm.
5: I don't want you to have your life ahead of you. You don't.
3: But you know what? And I feel the same as I did when I was 30.
5: Yeah.
3: Yeah. When I'm walking through life day to day, I feel the same. The only time it makes me feel like I realize that I'm 56 is when I look in the mirror, look at pictures, or get out of a chair. Other than that, I'm still young.
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1: 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It won't kill you. Least you could do. Yeah. All right. So I saw this story this morning from Australia, where this family had to call a quote unquote reptile wrangler because a giant snake had gotten into their living room and was hiding behind the TV on the wall.
2: Mm.
1: All right. Now, when you think about snakes in somebody's house in Australia, you always think the worst. You know, they got the most venomous snakes in the world. But let's talk about U.S. America and Lindsay, your fear of snakes. Let's say that you, you thought there might be a snake somewhere in your house.
3: Yeah.
1: Because maybe one of your kids said, "Mom, I saw a snake go in the house. I saw a snake in the bathroom," and you're not sure. But a snake wrangler could come and investigate and go all over your house to get the snake, but you don't even know that it's there. So what if the snake wrangler were going to charge so much that for the rest of the year, here's your choice. You can either have the snake wrangler come in and make sure there's not a snake in the house. If it is, get it out of there. But if you do that, you're not going to be able to buy anything to wear for you or the kids for the rest of the year. Which one would you choose?
3: And we're in the month of June?
1: Or I'm just say a calendar year.
3: Okay, calendar year. So
1: like budget on clothing and all for you and the kids. It's either going to the snake wrangler or you're going to be able to buy the, you know, do your usual shopping and buying stuff for you and cute things for the kids to wear.
3: This is going to hurt me to say, but I can't live in a house where I don't know where the snake is. So I'm paying all the money for the snake wrangler.
1: Okay. Now, are you saying that because you're thinking, but I bet I could figure out some way to finagle getting money to be able to buy clothes?
3: I actually luckily know how to make clothes.
1: Yeah.
3: So I would have to.
1: Well, there you go.
3: Yeah. I'd have to get a sewing machine. Step one. Mm-hmm. But I could figure something out for a year. I think, oh my God, that hurts to say a whole year.
1: Whole year. No extravagance, nothing but just the bare necessities. Food.
3: If I don't do that, I'm not sleeping for a whole year. So
1: I think you'd get used to it. I mean, after a while you'd think, so if the snake's in here, I haven't seen him. So surely there's not one.
3: No.
1: You know.
3: Or I'd wake up, he'd be like slithering on my, no.
1: And once the winter came along, you'd figure, hey, he went out to hibernate. Or he hibernated in your mattress.
3: Oh my God. Yeah, I'm making all the clothes.
1: And you don't even know whether it's venomous or not. You just like, it could be a snake of some sort.
3: It doesn't matter.
1: Yeah, I get it.
3: Makes the snakes a snake.
1: Yeah. All right. What a choice, huh?
0: Yeah. Thank you for joining us.
4: Oh my God. I love it.
5: I love it. I love it.
0: This is TJ and Riggins.
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1: All right, time to get informed, America. With the birthday boy anchorman, the Regans.
2: Happy birthday to me, which, and it is an important day because it is my birthday, but that is not why today is important. Today, and I don't even know if you guys know this, today is the first day you can pre-order Grand Theft Auto 6.
3: Oh, God. I thought you were going to say something good.
1: Okay, but how long will it be before you get it? How pre is it?
2: November 19th is the release date, tentatively.
3: What?
1: Of this year?
2: Of this year.
1: Whoa.
2: It's been pushed back several times. It was originally supposed to come out last year. The Grand Theft Auto 5, the previous game, came out in 2013. I was just out of college. Grand Theft Auto became the most successful entertainment release of all time. Bigger than any movie, any album, any song. Grand Theft Auto 5 continues to be the most profitable entertainment release of all time. So now the sequel is out in November. They are expecting the game to be around $80, and it will be a massive, probably the best-selling video game of all time.
1: Yeah. Which is sad because it's trash. It's complete and total debaucherous trash.
3: Do you just steal cars?
1: Well, you beat up strippers, you do all kinds of stuff in it. You beat up prostitutes and you, because I remember my son wanted to play it, and I'd run all that by Rob and say, Rob, is this a good thing for him to be? He can say, well, they do beat up strippers with adult toys.
2: What? That was not this game.
1: Oh, that wasn't the same game?
2: No. Oh. No. But he is going to get this new one. We've been talking about it a lot. I'm like, are you going to pre-order? And we're talking about all the fun things you can do. I can tell you a bunch of fun stories of our time playing Grand Theft Auto 5 together. Maybe we'll save that for later in the show. But
1: my son, not Rob.
3: Right. So what is this one about?
2: It's just another story. It takes place in Miami, and you run around as a very handsome and beautiful couple, and they're, you know, knocking off banks and stealing cars. And but yeah, it's pretty unclear what the story is because we've only seen two trailers for it. But pre-orders for that game start today. It's a big, big, big deal.
3: Sounds cool.
2: Listen, it's a hobby like everything else. Playing video games, no different.
3: I get like Mario. I get that. I don't get stealing, robbing banks. And I mean, is that fun? I don't.
2: Sure it is.
3: Okay. Mm-hmm.
2: It's a blast.
3: To each their own.
2: So Grand Theft Auto 6 is the top trending topic at the moment. And TJ pointed it out earlier. Whitney Houston's estate is very upset at some claims Oprah made while she was in the UK or in in France for the Cannes Film Festival. She said Whitney Houston fell off the stage when she was performing on Oprah. And Whitney Houston's estate is saying, that's not true. It was dark there. She wasn't on drug. But I feel like they're splitting hairs. Whitney was clearly doing drugs 2.5 years before she died. So I don't know that it matters if she was doing drugs at the Oprah show. But they're not happy with Oprah. TJ thinks she's a liar.
1: Yeah, I think Oprah's lying.
2: And that's
1: because they said she fell off the stage. It was because Oprah had it too dark in there. They said it was Oprah's fault for having it too dark in the studio.
3: Well, couldn't she be on drugs and fall off because it was dark? I mean, you can kind of do both.
2: I don't know. Yeah.
1: Everybody just wants to believe Oprah. They don't see the Oprah I see.
3: All right.
2: The Oprah TJ sees.
1: Mm-hmm. She's got a fool.
2: Okay, fair enough.
1: Not me.
2: All right, we've got more next.
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11: Yeah, I'm excited about Grand Theft Auto video game as well.
12: Damn lie.
11: Yeah. I'm going to be all over that.
12: I hope you're lying.
11: Yeah, I'm gonna play it at the next Burning Man.
12: With me.
13: You guys are too cool for video games. We get it. You're so much better than everybody else who plays video games.
12: I mean, I am. That's for damn sure.
13: And there you are. today is National Bomb Pop Day. And if you've seen Bomb Pops, it's like the red, white, and blue popsicle. And you really don't see them that often in grocery stores and stuff like that. It really does seem like an ice cream truck kind of thing. Like when the ice cream truck rolls through your town, you get a bomb pop from there. But TJ doesn't have experience with an ice cream truck. That was just not something he had.
11: No.
5: small rural town. There wasn't enough business for it. And the neighborhoods were too far apart.
13: Right. Somebody pointed out, they said, when you grow up in a small town, you really only leave the house for two things: to go visit family or to go to the store. Mm-hmm. Because there's really just not a lot to do. So it makes sense that you wouldn't go out or see an ice cream truck. And I thought I lived in a small town growing up. I grew up in a place called Salisbury, North Carolina. I thought it was a small town. And then I met TJ, and he'll tell you, he was like, we didn't have anything. Although you did have a Walmart, which kind of makes me think like, oh, it's bigger than I thought.
12: Yeah.
5: Yeah. Well, it wasn't they didn't have super Walmarts back then. It was a regular Walmart. And I was, I don't know, about 8 or 9, I guess, whenever it was built.
12: So no food in the Walmart.
5: No.
13: Mm-mm. And one grocery store.
5: Two grocery stores. A local grocery store called Troy's Superfoods. Troy Lynn Sanders owned it. Troy Lynn's daddy started it, and then Troy Lynn took it over. And then we had us a Piggly Wiggly.
13: Oh, you did?
5: Yeah, that came later. For a long time, there was just Troy Lynn's. And then they came in and built the Piggly Wiggly. And old Troy Lynn wasn't happy about that.
13: I was going to ask.
5: Oh, sir.
13: When that big Piggly Wiggly comes to town. Yeah. Oh, yeah, yeah. Well, somebody was talking about how that in a small town, as opposed to a city, you don't disappear. Everybody thinks like when you move out into the country that you kind of disappear, but they said it's the exact opposite, because in that case, everybody knows your business and everybody's gossiping about all the things that are happening in that small town.
5: Yeah. Yeah. I mean, it's just, even people that lived out in the country, everybody knew about them.
13: Yeah.
5: You know, 'cause you drive by their house all the time. It's just way off in the distance. Oh yeah. What they got going on out there? Why is that? Why are they always burning some? You know, things like that.
12: Yeah. I can't imagine people being in your business like that.
5: Yeah. I mean, you can't drive out there without seeing him. They always got a barrel with something on fire. What is he burning all the time?
13: That's a great example of small town conversation. What is he always burning out there?
12: Yeah.
5: What he's trying to get rid of.
13: Is that a true story from your hometown? There was some guy that was just always burning something.
5: You'd always see that happening.
13: Yeah.
5: Everybody had a 55 out in the country. Everybody had a 55 gallon drum that they used to put garbage in and burn it.
12: Oh yeah. My God.
5: He just burned their garbage.
12: Instead of a garbage truck. Yeah,
5: you didn't have service out there.
12: Oh.
13: Okay. You just burned.
12: All of that.
5: You burned anything you didn't want.
10: Yeah! All right, let's go. This is the TJ and Reagan Show.

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5: So I have a confession. Riggins, this morning when I looked and I saw that you had sent me a video of a young woman, and the video is entitled Tips for Grill Masters. I thought, okay, what is this girl talking about? What kind of BS is this? What does she know about grilling? And then I watched the video and I agree with her 100% because I go through something like this with my crazy wife. So this is her take on grilling. Listen, I keep hitting the wrong thing. Here we go.
6: When you're at a cookout and the person grilling is like tallying up how many hot dogs, how many hamburgers, like, can you just please make them all and we'll figure it out after? Because it's more work figuring out who's having what than it is to just put them out on the table.
5: Now, this is mainly with me when it comes to hot dogs. You know, anytime I'm grilling, they always want hot dogs. Sometimes burgers, but every time hot dogs. Mm-hmm. And when it's time to get the stuff, my wife and I have to argue because she starts saying, we don't need that many. We're only going to eat that, da, da, da, da, da. And I'm like, I'm going to do two packs of weenies rather than one pack of weenies, and they will be eaten. And if they're not, the dogs will eat them. Who cares? It's not like you're saying that the weenies are, you know, $30 a pack and you're going to waste $30 on one that you're not going to eat. And then I'll always say, have you met Jenny?
7: Yeah.
5: Have you ever been around Jenny?
7: Like a garbage disposal.
5: She'll eat five before everybody else is completely finished eating one.
7: Yeah.
5: Why? And my wife is that way about so much of food, you know, like the argument we always have about rolls when we're having a big dinner or something. We don't need that many rolls. Like, did you get enough rolls? My God.
7: Yeah. I used to go around and tally on a piece of paper what everyone was going to eat so we didn't overmake, you know, but I realized that Kyle eats leftovers for weeks.
5: Yes.
7: And doesn't care what it is. He just eats it. So we just make them all now.
5: Mm-hmm.
7: Yeah.
5: And it's again, crazy. You're not talking about wasting, you know, several really thick bacon wrapped fillets.
7: Yeah.
5: You know, we're talking about weenies.
7: Yeah.
5: I'm talking about weenies, y'all. I'm talking about weenies.
8: No one in the comments agreed with her, by the way.
5: Oh, really?
8: Everybody was like, respectfully, no. This way we don't throw out $50 worth of meat. And I thought, $50 worth of hamburgers and hot dogs? You screwed that up royally if you threw away that much.
7: And you don't have to throw it away. Save it. Put it in the fridge.
8: Yeah, it's a hot dog and a hamburger.
5: Exactly. You know, back when I could eat good things, I'm like, you say Kyle is. I would eat leftover burgers and hot dogs for days.
7: Yeah.
5: And, you know, it's just something to be fretting about.
7: Yeah.
5: You know?
8: Yeah, totally agree.
5: And what I really hate, though, is having leftover weenies and not enough leftover buns to go with the weenies. Because I can use the leftover buns. I would make peanut butter and jelly sandwiches with really soft hot dog buns.
7: Mm-hmm.
5: Oof. But weenies, I'm not eating by themselves.
7: Oh, never?
5: No. Okay. No, hell no.
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4: I think they steal Wi-Fi.
5: Yeah, I guess you could. You don't hear about it as often, though.

0: You know, here, that's an obsolete crime. Mm-hmm. But there is a crime a guy just got arrested for that I thought was obsolete. You haven't heard of anybody getting in trouble for this in a long time. He's in the UK. He's 47. His name's Mark Kearns. He was arrested recently for burning and selling remix CDs of famous artists.
1: Burning a CD?
0: Yeah. When laptops don't even come with the CD drive anymore.
2: No.
0: He pled guilty to unauthorized mixing and selling of music CDs. And he got a 2-year prison sentence, which would be suspended for 18 months. He also has to do 250 hours of community service. And he's expressly forbidden from handing out his mixtapes while doing it.
1: My question is, okay, he's doing it. He's, you know, lost in time, but who's buying them?
0: I know. That's what I'm saying. I didn't even know this was a thing. This is another crazy detail about it is that it was reportedly the culmination of a 4-year investigation. What? So what does that say about the Vice squad there? I guess that's where that would be, right? In the Vice unit?
2: Yeah.
0: That type of crime? It's unclear what Mark was doing aside from living in the past, but yeah. Assuming he was making a pretty good chunk of change off of it. Otherwise, yeah. Nobody would care.
1: And yeah, like, why did it take him 4 years to get him? I mean,
0: wow. So there was a guy that I used to go to because I have, you know, I grew up and I had a lot of black friends growing up in my hometown of Winfield, Louisiana is not a diverse place. It's 50% white, 50% black, or it was when I was growing up. So that's not diversity. Just having two races that are half and half, that's not diverse. Diverse means you got a bunch of things. But anyway, I had a friend named Charles Ray, and Charles Ray said that there was a guy, it was his half brother named Scotty, and he had Scotty's record shop in the projects. And so Charles Ray took me to Scotty's and I gave Scotty a list of all the songs that I wanted put on a cassette. So Scotty would take the albums from his store and record them onto a cassette and then charge me $7 for it.
2: Whoa.
0: And that was illegal.
1: There you go.
0: This guy's doing. But that was, it was Scotty's, record shop in the back and Scotty's hair salon in the front.
1: What?
0: So I remember vividly, I was 14. And when I walked in, I handed in my list of songs and Charles Ray, you know, took me in there and I handed in my list of songs. He was in the middle of doing a woman's hair. He just took the list from my hand, had the comb. He stuck the comb up in her hair while he just took the list. He goes, all right, I'll have this by Saturday. Finished. And then we're back to fixing the woman's hair.
2: Get out of here. Wow.
0: Yeah. He did exactly the way I wanted it to. That was a great buy.
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3: 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Together, the 636 graduates of Lenore County Learning Academy, South Lenore High School, Kinston High School, North Lenore High School, and the Early College earned a record-breaking $37 million in academic scholarships, setting a district record for the sixth year in a row. As these graduates begin the next chapter, we thank the families, educators, staff, and community partners who helped along the way. Congratulations, class of 2026. We are excited to see where your journey takes you. We are LCPS.
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2: That's right. Now Trending. What is it, Riggins? What?
3: Well, these are just a few of the top trending topics at the moment. People are shocked to find out that Olive Garden, when they're grating that cheese over your food, it's not Parmesan cheese. I didn't know that.
2: I think it used to be, right? And they've switched it.
3: Yeah.
2: Is it provolone they switched to?
3: It's Romano.
2: Romano, that's right.
3: Like,
2: yeah.
3: Like a Pecorino Romano. And they said it is, the reason they did that is because it's cheaper.
2: Mm-hmm.
3: And you'll know a real Parmesan cheese because it says Parmigiano or Parmigiano Reggiano on the rind of the cheese.
2: Right. Uh-huh.
3: But a lot of people are shocked to find that out. You just think you're getting Parmesan cheese and it's not that at all.
4: I don't know why I'm so mad I don't go to Olive Garden. I'm like, what? The whole time?
3: Yeah, you just assume, especially because our experience with Parmesan cheese for a lot of people is the stuff that comes out of the can. I don't ever remember eating real Parmesan cheese as a kid. We had, you know, the stuff that you shake onto your food.
2: Mm-hmm. Yeah. Savage.
3: Yeah. Is it? Is it savage?
4: I loved it.
3: I know. It's so good. But yeah. So anyway, Olive Garden is one of the top trending topics at the moment. Grand Theft Auto 6 is going to be the biggest story of the day. Pre-orders have begun today for the next installment of the Grand Theft Auto series video games. And yeah, a lot of people are going to pick it up. Millions of people probably will pre-order this game at $80, I think is what they're saying. So TJ and Lindsay will not be, at least not yet. I mean, Lindsay, just get yourself ready because your son will be eventually into Grand Theft Auto 6.
4: I don't know if I can let him. I'm not going to let him.
2: Well, yeah, well, I mean, not while he's little anyway. When he gets grown, he'll probably do all the things that you never would let him do because you wouldn't cut the cord.
4: Is there any way I could just like make fun of him to just like dwindle his confidence to even just want to go buy it?
2: Oh, we'll figure you're going to do that anyway.
3: Yeah. Why would it be any different than what you do now?
2: You know, it would be funny, Riggins, if Lindsay came home one day and Kyle, instead of watching Baywatch, sitting there playing Grand Theft Auto.
4: Could you imagine?
2: Babe, I've really gotten into this.
3: He's hitting the sticks.
4: Hang on, I'm about to kill a stripper. What? Baywatch.
3: Yeah. Well, you know, Grand Theft Auto 6 in the news. Experts are now saying that women's strict height preferences when it comes to dating are linked to sexist attitudes. You don't hear that very often. So now it seems like women are getting a little taste of their own medicine. You know, all you hear about is women want a guy over 6 feet tall. Anything less than 6 feet tall is considered a short guy.
2: Yeah.
3: But now experts are saying, no, you're just you're sexist is what you are.
2: But women have always said that's been a thing forever. I mean, the description of a man being perfect is tall, dark, and handsome. You know, that's the way it's always been. And as a short person, I don't care.
3: You don't?
2: No. I mean, never hampered, you know, my social skills or anything like that.
3: Yeah.
2: You know, but it I do like showing women, though, the double standard. I always like pointing out double standards in our society, you know. And then the way you do that is by saying you don't want a fat chick or name a weight. Like, I don't want a woman that weighs over however much and then make it really low.
4: 90 pounds.
2: Yeah. This is, it doesn't feel so great, does it?
3: It's a good point, TJ.
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17: Look at us. Here we are on Reagan's birthday, making him work. You should have taken the day off, Griggins.
18: You're right. Now that you say that, I'm leaving. This sucks.
19: We're like almost done. I'm leaving.
18: Getting out of here. Well, it is my birthday, but it's also a Prime Day happening right now. And I've got some great news for the radio family. Get ready for this. Buckle up. TJ's sleeveless t-shirt that he's been wearing recently is 40% off.
19: What?
18: For Prime Day.
20: Because I'm looking at the colors.
19: Yes.
18: There are more colors. I didn't investigate it very far, but here's what you need to know. Go to tjriggins.com/deals, and under TJ section, it says TJ's Deals. You'll see TJ's iconic sleeveless t-shirt, and right now you can get it 40% off. Great news. But originally, it was only about $14. So,
20: yeah.
19: A really good deal.
18: 40% off is a huge deal.
20: Mm-hmm.
18: I think you can get it for about $8 now. And if you want to live like TJ, this would be the perfect opportunity to do it. And I think once enough people buy your sleeveless t-shirt, you should all get together at some point and take like a group photo.
20: Yeah.
19: Like a marathon or something. Mm-hmm. Like, I mean, not like, running a marathon, but it'd be like that.
18: Right. Yeah, now it would have to be a place where you would normally see a lot of sleeveless t-shirts. So, I don't know. You could go to
19: Daytona.
20: Wait for the fair to come around. It's fair season.
18: Wait for the fair. Or...
19: Only 2 months till the fair gets here. Yeah.
18: That might be perfect timing to take mm-hmm. that. But, yeah, a lot of people were asking.
20: Water park. Yeah. One of those zoos like Tiger King.
18: Yeah, a roadside zoo.
20: Yeah.
18: So tjriggins.com/deals. You can get TJ's sleeveless t-shirt. Also great news. You can get Jody's fat suit. If you don't know, Jody has a fat suit that she wears. She calls it a fat suit. When she goes traveling or gets on a plane, she loves this. It's really cute. It's like it's a, what do you call that? It's not overalls.
20: Jumper. It's a jumper. Well, wait, it's pants, so.
19: Jumpsuit.
20: Jumpsuit, yeah.
18: It's a jumpsuit, and it comes in a bunch of different colors. That is 24% off right now, and you can get that at tjriggins.com/deals. Now, the best part about buying TJ's sleeveless t-shirt or Jody's jumpsuit or fat suit is that a portion of what we earn when you buy those items will go directly to our friends from First Responders First, which helps out first responders in the greater Charlotte area. So it's a great organization, and your purchase during Prime Day is going to go to help them. So listen, whether you want TJ's sleeveless tee, which I know a lot of you do, I mean, you're just like, how can I get that look?
20: You know what? I think we should set a goal, even though most people would think it's unreachable.
18: Yeah.
20: But I think our goal should be every first responder should get a sleeveless t-shirt.
19: They're like, no thanks.
20: To help them. To help them through, you know, dealing with the trauma that they see on a daily basis.
18: Yeah.
19: It'll make them smile.
20: Sleeveless t-shirt with a palm tree on it would brighten anybody's damn day.
18: Oh my God. You imagine you're having a medical emergency and your EMT walks in and he's wearing a sleeveless shirt. You're like, I'll get anybody else in that ambulance, please.
19: Just
18: somebody
19: kill
18: with
19: me.
18: Sleeves. Yeah. I'm going to give you mouth to mouth. I'd rather just die here on the living room floor if you don't mind. Thank you.
20: Thank you. Give me mouth to mouth with Skull.
0: Copenhagen. Yeah! All right, let's go. This is the TJ and Reagan Show.

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3: I'm pretty excited about some shows that are going to be streaming for my streaming pleasure. One, I think, is this weekend. It premieres on HBO Max, which is the Larry David sketch comedy show, the new sketch comedy show that he's got, starts this weekend. And then sometime next month, I just saw the trailer for it this morning, is a show, a movie called The Dink. Now, it's not about, couples who don't have any kids, which DINK being the acronym that stands for dual income, no kids. This is a movie about a tennis pro that ends up having to start playing pickleball. He has to make the transformation from tennis to pickleball, and it looks really funny.
4: That sounds funny.
3: Jake Johnson is the star of it. And I know he's on that. What is that show that he was on that people think is so funny? New Girl.
4: Oh, yes.
3: He was in that. But I saw him in a show called Minx that was pretty good. Set in the 70s. It was he played a pornographer dealing with a feminist who was working for him and all that. Was pretty good. Ed Harris is in it. Ben Stiller, Mary Steenburgen. And another guy that I like named Aaron Chin, and he is Australian of Asian descent. And he was in a movie called a TV series called Fitch. It's an Australian comedy that I really liked. So this is one of those that I hope it's not a disappointment because the trailer was so funny or looked so entertaining. It's even got that Christine Taylor in it.
4: Oh.
3: Now, you know why she's in it?
5: Why?
3: Because she's married to Ben Stiller.
5: Oh, okay.
4: Or was, right?
3: They're not married anymore?
4: I don't think so.
3: That's the only. I mean, she's a good actress. She's funny and all. She's she's good and she's pretty.
4: I want to say I just read something that I don't know. Maybe I'm wrong.
3: But she became famous. Her big break in show business. Do you know what it was, Lynn?
4: Marsha.
3: Yeah. Yeah, she played Marsha on the Brady Bunch movie. She was also the one who was Ross's girlfriend that shaved her head.
4: Yes.
3: And Friends.
4: Yes. And she was in Dodgeball with Stiller.
3: Yeah.
4: Yeah.
3: Mm-hmm.
4: I like her.
3: That looks pretty good. The Dink.
5: Dink.
3: The Dink.
4: When is that out?
3: Sometime next month, I think.
4: Okay.
3: End of July. Look at me being an entertainment reporter.
5: Look at you.
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3: Okay. Lindsay and all ladies listening, pay attention to what this young lady has to say because she has an opinion about women who hate men. Okay? See if you agree with her.
4: Women who hate men the most are the women who have incredibly successful marriages and actually love their husbands.
5: Interesting. I need to hear more.
3: I think what she's saying is, the clip is only 9 seconds, but if I may, as a woman whisperer, as it were, I think what she's saying is that women who have the best husbands and the best marriages complain about men the most because they want other people to think they're sacrificing, and don't get it twisted that I'm really, I have it bad too. Just because you think I've got a great husband and a great marriage, that's not really the case because he does this wrong and that wrong and this wrong and that wrong and men da da da da. Because what she's saying is that a lot of times women will get defensive if other people don't think they are sacrificing or they're a victim or martyr. It takes away their martyrdom. Gotcha. Again, it was just 9 seconds.
5: And you got all that.
3: Yeah, I'm just having to work with what I've got here.
5: Sure.
3: But I think that's what she's saying. You don't have anything to complain about, but you don't want people thinking that you've got it easy.
5: Gotcha.
3: As a woman, people can't think that you've got it easy.
5: Gotcha.
3: They've got to think you're sacrificing all the time. You're stressed. You're anxious. You're in a constant state of turmoil. So you would protest the loudest.
5: Hmm. Interesting.
3: That's what she was saying, Riggins. Isn't it pretty obvious that's what she was saying?
6: No, I think that's what you were. I actually know. Well, yeah, I don't know. We don't have time for it, but she did it kind of explain in the comments.
3: She did.
6: Yeah.
3: So I'm obviously right.
6: You're right. For all intents and purposes, absolutely.
3: Okay, let me put it. She was either saying that or she doesn't know what she's talking about.
5: Got it.
3: She's saying what I translated it to be, sure. Or she's wrong. There you go.
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1: Got it, baby. Got it. This is the last Now Trending edition that Riggins will do on his birthday.
2: Was that gasp? Is it that shocking?
3: Oh, my God. That makes me sad. I love birthdays.
2: One thing about Lindsay, she will gasp at something.
1: Yeah.
3: Especially if it's like emotional.
1: Yeah.
3: Or not so emotional. But
2: anyway. Or not so emotional. It's just another day, but it is my birthday. So thank you for all the people that have sent nice messages. I appreciate it. But today's also Prime Day. Prime Day runs through tomorrow. So if you want to get some great savings on some of your Amazon finds, make sure you do all your Amazon shopping at tjriggins.com/deals. 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Today is National Catfish Day. Now, TJ, I know you've probably got more experience than Lindsay or I when it comes to trapping or catching a catfish. Is there any special tricks that you know when it comes to catching catfish?
1: Yeah, I mean, you just, a lot of times you want the nastiest bait that you can find, like stinky, like liver kind of bait, or I always had the best luck with night crawlers, which are those big fat worms that just, as soon as you stick the hook in them, they just start leaking crap out. I've always caught more catfish on those, and you want to go down close to the bottom. That's where they are.
3: Let me ask you something. I dated a guy for a brief second, and I mean a second. He wore some kind of contraption on his arm, and I swear he put it down in a hole.
1: Yeah, so he was noodling. They call that noodling.
3: After I found that out, we broke up. But I remember him going noodling.
1: Yeah, I would never do that.
3: Disgusting.
1: Right, because I don't go into murky water.
3: Right.
1: Mm-mm.
2: That there's a girl in Alabama, and we used to play her clips on the show sometimes. She was really pretty, and she was also noodling for catfish. And she was so pretty, but her voice, she was like, "Hey, y'all, we're going to go out noodling today, and we're going to catch us some catfish." I'm like, how does that voice come out of somebody so hot? It just doesn't make sense. "I'm going to stick my hand down here under this rock. We're going to catch a big catfish with my arm. Hey, daddy." Crazy.
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5: 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And United States minus 115 against Turkey in the Americans' final group play game of the World Cup. 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
2: 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Yeah, baby.
3: 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And we actually got a message on social media on our show about your other show, which was a little annoying. I mean, I wish they would be sending nice comments about this show, but I figured I'd share this one as well. Dear TJ, I've been listening to the TJ Ritchie Show for a while now, and I just wanted to take a moment to tell you how much I appreciate what you do. Keep doing what you're doing. America needs more common sense and maybe a little more cigar smoke too. Signed, a grateful listener. P.S. If you ever run for office, I would definitely vote for you, mostly because I would love to hear your campaign speeches. That's a very nice little message we got.
4: I love that we got a positive message.
3: I know.
2: Yeah, because they're few and far between.
4: I love that. Look,
2: the more vocal people about that show are the ones, you know, insulting me and, you know, calling me a Nazi and whatnot. But, you know, the campaign speeches would be the only thing I would be good at if I were running for office.
3: That's true.
2: That's the only thing that I would be good at.
4: Yeah.
2: You know, I'd be like, I don't feel like going anywhere today. We got to make another campaign stop. Like, I didn't prepare for it. I was supposed to get back with that reporter. Oh,
4: forgot.
2: Yeah.
3: You would definitely have to swap out some of the seating in the Oval Office, or, you know, if you became president, you'd have an Adirondack or a big puffy couch instead of the,
4: You know. I think he's wearing a sleeveless palm tree tee.
3: Yeah, we're going to have to get rid of that before you take office.
2: which, by the way, I just sent Jody the link to that shirt that's on sale now. I have the black one. Now I want the blue, the gray, and the red.
4: Oh, red, yes.
2: Because they're 40% off. And so I'll report back tomorrow what her response was.
4: Please do. I'm dying to know. You do not need another.
2: Are you serious?
3: Oh, it's a great sale. It's 40% off right now. And granted, it's not an expensive item when it's full price, but now it's even better at 40% off.
2: Yeah.
3: And you can get to your own at tjriggins.com/deals.
2: Right. And at that price, I mean, if it comes down to it, we'll use it as a rag.
3: Yeah.
2: That's what I always say.
3: Who cares? Come on.
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the hits, Bob 93.3. Good morning. It's Austin. As I sip my cup of coffee this morning, I read the best news ever. According to a new study from Texas A&M University, drinking coffee actually helps us age more gracefully. Isn't that great? I guess as long as we don't have a ton of sugar and cream in it, right? Here's Teddy Swims. Good morning.

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This is Carolina's number one hit music station, Bob 93.3. My name's Austin. Thanks for hanging out with us while you work. So about 85% of the country currently experiencing a heat wave. Not too bad here in ENC today, though. Got a question.

0: You're home for the TJ and Regan Show. It's Pop 93.3. So a lot of the country under extreme heat today. Not too bad here in ENC. Have you ever left something in your car and it's just made a huge mess because, you know, it's too hot outside?
1: We had a bunch of stuff packed up to go on a trip. And all of a sudden we started hearing like... And we're like, what in the world is going on? And one of the 2 liters of Mountain Dew was like exploding in the car and went everywhere. It was the most

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0: minor league baseball game in Louisville, Kentucky was delayed because there was a squirrel on the field. Kind of funny. We would not have that issue with the Downey's Bird Dogs at Granger Stadium in Kinston because we've got Tonka the Bat Dog. Speaking of Tonka, you can win a Tonka the Bat Dog bobblehead. They're doing a giveaway this Saturday at Scout Night. Grab your tickets and head out to Granger Stadium this Saturday to see the Downey's Bird Dogs play. It's 593.3.
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0: It's Austin on 593.3. All the hits. Earlier in the show, we were talking about accidentally leaving stuff in the car when it's too hot outside. What happened to you?
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1: 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We are excited to see where your journey takes you. We are LCPS.
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15: 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The artist I love.

0: We're counting down the five most thumbs up songs so far today on the free Pop 93.3 app. We're at number three right now. This is Bella Kay. It's called I Love It, I Love It, I Love It.
1: I

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1: Yeah, I think recently, especially with what Choosing Texas is doing, it went number 5 on Billboard. How crazy is that? And I read a stat that there's only, I think, not even just in country, but 10 women in the last century to do that. And for me, like, what? Me? 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
0: She's killing it. Here she is. It's Choosing Texas. Number.

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Here's requested, Teddy Swims. She

Ground's lost its faith, our colors will fade eventually. So if our time is running out, day after day, we'll make the mundane our masterpiece. Oh my, oh my love, I take one look at you, you're taking me out.

It's Austin on all the hits, Bob 93.3. Just want to say thank you so much for listening every day while you're at work or whatever you're up to. Without you, I wouldn't have a job. So thank you for listening to Bob 93.3. All right, so have you seen Toy Story 5 yet? That's what everyone's talking about. I've seen every single one in theaters, but I haven't seen the new one yet just because I want to get a good seat. And I feel like it's so crowded right now. I'm waiting for it to die down a little bit. I want to hear what you think. Text me 800-260-0933. Of course, this song for the movie is Taylor Swift. I knew it. I knew you.

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people are sometimes unable to tell what is real online. And I watched a YouTube video on Father's Day with my family. 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

Famous quotes. You don't have to be great to start, but you have to start to be great. My take, if you're waiting to be great before you start, you're going to be waiting for a while. So what you waiting for? Get started. I'm back tomorrow after the TJ and Friggin' Show on Bob 93.3. Gina's in next. Be good. See ya.

Carrie, all the hits. Gina checking in. Yes, another Amazon Prime Day going on. Amazon Prime Day. I'm ready to score. I'm clicking that add to cart button till my thumb gets sore. Can you relate? Yeah, I know you can relate. What are some great deals you're getting? Some cool stuff you're getting? Text me, 800-260-0933.

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A new song that's going to be out very soon. I think 8 days. It's called Visitor. 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

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It's supposed to be out in like 8 days. Sienna Spiro. She's on now. Bob 93.3, all the hits.

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0: 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Let's help our sister out here. Angela, how can we be of service in your life today?
1: Hey, so here's the situation. So me and my husband have this neighbor who's just a really difficult guy.
0: Oh, no.
1: I don't know what his deal is, but it just seems like he's determined to make sure nobody likes him. So recently, he installed these, like, insanely bright security lights around his property.
0: Mm-hmm.
1: And unfortunately, one of them shines almost directly into our bedroom window.
0: No.
1: I mean, it honestly feels like we're trying to sleep on the surface of the sun.
0: And the experts say that goes against everything for you and your husband getting a good night's sleep. It's supposed to be cold in that room. It's supposed to be dark.
1: Exactly. So yeah, my husband actually went over there and tried to handle it politely. You know, he just asked if maybe the light could be adjusted a little bit so it wasn't pointing right at our house.
0: For sure.
1: And the guy's response was basically, not my problem. Like, that was the entire discussion.
0: Oh, so man. We
1: ended up buying blackout curtains, which helped quite a bit. But honestly, we're both super annoyed about it. You know, like, it's not even just the light.
0: Mm-hmm.
1: It's the fact that he wouldn't even make the tiniest effort to be neighborly.
0: Mm. So he's not exactly Mr. Rogers singing, won't you be my neighbor?
1: That's a negative. No. So, yeah, now my husband keeps joking about getting even somehow.
0: Like,
1: he said we should go over there at night and point all his cameras in a different direction. Which, obviously, we're not going to do.
0: Oh, but I like the way he thinks.
1: I don't want some giant beef with this guy, because in the end, we all have to live next to each other, you know? But, yeah, just wondering what other people do when they have a total jerk for a neighbor. Like, do you just ignore them or get revenge or what?
0: Okay, Angela, thank you for sharing that story. That is a pickle deal for sure. You know, I mean, maybe you need to get a local attorney involved, but that's just going to cost money and that's going to make the beef temp rise even higher. I don't know, but maybe somebody's got some great suggestions for how to handle this. We posted it on the Bob 93.3 Facebook. So let's help Angela out with the situation. 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

250th, almost. 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Bob 93.3. You know the Wright brothers invented flight, and airlines invented baggage fees. Put your hands up in the air for that. 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
13: Lou,
0: Lenoir County Public Schools proudly congratulates the class of 2026. 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Congratulations, class of 2026. We are excited to see where your journey takes you. 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

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Some of the worst things that you could buy on Amazon Prime Day: supplements and diet products, Apple products, TVs, and clothing. Okay, well, that's my whole list right there. 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
1: Colin Farrell is at peace with his mortality after turning 50.
5: I honestly think we don't talk about death. We all fear it. It's the one thing that we're going to, all of us, it's the only thing, it's been said before 1,000
6: not
5: times.
6: Me. I'm not
5: it's
6: going.
5: The only thing
6: you I am telling
5: I
6: you.
5: I hope it's a long time
6: I'm
5: away.
6: I'm not going.
5: But that grim reaper is coming for you as well, sister.
1: A TikToker impersonates an Australian newswoman reporting on the Three Little Pigs.
7: You can huff, you can puff, but you will never blow my house down. This is a brave testimony from the third little piggy who managed to escape the iron clutches of a very big bad wolf by building his house out of bricks. It just shows that one little soul can make a very big difference to the safety of a community.
0: And that's what's trending for your Thursday. Feel the sun in our eyes. Maybe I
8: got the summer feeling. It's summertime. Yeah. All the hits.
0: Bob 93.3. You know, one of the things I love most about living in Eastern North Carolina is that no 2 days are ever the same. Hey, it's Gina. One day I'm out hiking with my dogs, the next day chasing goats around the yard, and somehow there's always a chicken involved. 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

know if you heard about this. There's a psychic cat from Northern Ireland that has predicted the winners of all 19 World Cup games so far. That is crazy. His name is Billy. He makes his prediction by picking the flag of the winning team. Good luck tonight to Team USA. They're playing at 10.

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It's Daisy's.

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2: 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It's bow time. 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It's what's for dinner tonight. All right.

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Yeah. 68-year-old winner plans to take care of his family with his winnings. 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

93.3, all the hits. Olivia Rodrigo coming up, drop dead. Olivia is using her platform to celebrate female artists by launching her own music festival in Southern California, Daisy Chain Fest, happening August 29th. She's going to have some great, great talent up there. Reminds me of the Lilith Fair back in the 90s. Remember?

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What's up? I'm Zach. One more day to the weekend, which I can't wait for. Today's been rough. Man, I did not want to get out of bed this morning at all. Of course, I stayed up past my bedtime, so there's that. It's Bob 93.3. Got me.

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in the Crystal Coast, thanks to Bojangles with a one-night stay at the Beaufort Hotel. 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You want all that? All you got to do is tap the Bob 93.3 app.

crown-shaped nuggets, but the funny thing is the president of Burger King, Tom Curtis, says that he's never eaten those nuggets. He says they are disgusting and we can do better and we will do better. So apparently there's new nuggets on the way at Burger King. It's Bob 93.3.

Hits, Bob 93.3. So Taylor Swift and Travis Kelce rumored to be getting married at Madison Square Garden on the 4th of July. You know, there was a permit filed for a major event in the arena. The permit requests a crowd of 500 to 999 people and street closures from July 2nd to the 4th. Will it be the wedding? Nobody's commented. Of course they're not going to comment.

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Bob 93.3, I'm Zach. So there are some health trends out there that are starting to scare medical professionals. And some of them include parasite cleanses from TikTok because they're causing liver failure, distrust in medical professionals and conspiracy theories, influencer medicine, e-scooters and e-bikes. Now, I love an e-scooter and an e-bike. I want one really bad. I rode one when they were available in the city.

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